our last song. This song's called Bad Dog. Thank you, WREK, for having us. We really appreciate it. Thank you so much. All this music is out everywhere.

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How your guilt rushes over mine. I feel like I'm on fire.

That was Stars of the Lid by Adamord from the album Music for Nitrous Oxide.

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Up next, we have another hour of jazz ready for you, and we'll kick things off with Movement 3 from the artist Ibrahim Malouf on the album Kalthoum.

As per A-Team tradition, we have a special song coming up for you, Vampire Empire by Big Thief. But right before that, I would like to ask everyone in the studio, what's your favorite Big Thief song?

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0: from the album Times Ain't Like They Used to Be. You just heard Unknown performing the track Pistol Blues.
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Thank you.

Yo, Copenhagen, Tak, thank you for coming. Make some noise for Charlie Stacey on the keys. Rocco Paladino on the bass. Are you not being beautiful? Yeah, this is the last track.

Like nicotine, straight from a dream. Oh, I can't take it, like nitrogen and oxygen.